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2: Yes, you preachers, you should offer your bodies as living sacrifices.
1: 保罗在这里不是劝，他不是向罗马的监督。
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1: 他不是向罗马的牧师、长老、执事说，你们要这样把身体献上。
2: He did not address these words to the deacons.
1: 圣经怎么说？
2: What was the word of God?
1: 所以，弟兄们。
2: Therefore, brothers,
1: 三个礼拜以前
2: three weeks ago,
1: 我们在主日崇拜听到一个新的名词
2: we heard a new term,
1: 儿童主日学需要男的弟兄，记得吗？
2: Do you remember, there was a plea that in children's Sunday school, we need male brothers?
1: Brother 就是 male, male 就是 brother, 为什么叫做男的弟兄呢？大概是做见证的弟兄太迫切了。
2: Perhaps it was because the brother who was making that plea really felt the urgency.
1: 因为整个儿童主日学只有两个男的老师。
2: Because in the whole children's Sunday school, there are only two brothers.
1: 欧永亮牧师在出来奉献的时候。
2: When Pastor James Au came out to be a pastor,
1: 他是听到焦牧师一篇信息，他受感动奉献自己。
2: He offered himself up for full-time ministry due to a message preached by Reverend Chu.
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2: Reverend Chu visited many theological seminaries in Southeast Asia.
1: 他回到美国讲了这样一篇信息。
2: When he came back, he preached the following message.
1: 弟兄，你在哪里？
2: Brothers, where are you?
1: 我们需要男的弟兄。
2: We indeed need male brothers.
1: 其实这句话很有圣经的根据。
2: Actually, you can say this is biblical.
1: 第一世纪重男轻女不是一个很稀奇的现象。
2: In the first century, perhaps it was a male-dominated society.
1: 保罗绝对不是一个重男轻女的人。
2: But then we know that Paul is not a male chauvinist.
1: 但是当时的习俗是这样。
2: But that is indeed how society is.
1: 他用弟兄们通称罗马教会的弟兄姊妹。
2: So he uses the term brothers.To include both male and female.
1: 包括罗马教会男的弟兄还有女的弟兄。
2: So you can say they are indeed female brothers.
1: 所以换句话说，保罗的这样的一个呼吁是向着全教会发出来的。
2: In other words, this urge of Paul is for the whole church.
1: 只要你承认你是教会的弟兄。
2: As long as you can admit that you are a brother in the church.
1: 除非你不承认你是这个教会的弟兄。
2: Unless you cannot say that.
1: 除非你是很清楚蒙恩得救的人。
2: If you truly know that you are saved,
1: 不然你就不承认你是一个清楚得救的人。
2: Unless you say, I do not know whether I'm saved.
1: 每一个清楚得救的人都在保罗这里所说的弟兄的范围之内。
2: When Paul calls you brother, then it includes all those who are clear in their salvation.
1: 谁去侍奉很简单，每一个人都应该是侍奉的。
2: So when we ask the question, who is to serve? The answer is everyone.
1: 第三
2: Thirdly,
1: 这一节圣经提到侍奉，不只是提到侍奉的定义，不只是提到侍奉的成员，也提到侍奉的动机。
2: Not only does this verse refer to the definition of Christian service and says who should serve, also tells us the motivation.
1: 凭什么要侍奉
2: ？Why should I serve？
1: 好多年前
2: ，Many years ago。
1: 有一次教会行政的同工，那个时候是 Shelby， 他告诉我
2: Shelby who was

0: The church administrative assistant told me this.
1: 她说她在排教会侍奉表的时候，
0: She told me as she was trying to arrange for the cleanup schedule.
1: 她请一位信徒在主日午餐之后做清洁的工作。
0: She arranged for a certain believer to help out with the noontime cleaning.
1: 她说她挨了一顿骂。
0: And she told me, Pastor Lee, I was scolded.
1: 我说他骂你什么
0: I said, what did he say?
1: 他说他在电话里面告诉我
0: And she shared with me how this person reacted over the phone.
1: Shelby, 你不要忘记了
0: Shelby, don't you forget.
1: 我来教会是敬拜神的
0: I come to church to worship God.
1: 我不是来教会做清洁工人
0: I did not come to church to be a janitor.
1: 我是一个有身份的人。
0: I am a person of status.
1: 你竟然把教会那样一个下贱的工作交给我。
0: How can you give me such a lowly position?
1: 弟兄姊妹，我听到了以后。
0: Brothers and sisters, when I hear this,
1: 我有两个反应。
0: I have two reactions.
1: 第一个，为着这样的声音，这样的态度，我觉得很难过。
0: Of course, I was very sorrowful when I heard this.
1: 但是第二方面
0: But secondly,
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0: As I serve this church and yet there are such a voice in the church
1: 很明显的
0: Then it's clear
1: 我没有好的教导
0: I have not given good teaching
1: 很明显的
0: Very clearly,
1: 我没有好榜样。
0: I have not give a good example.
1: 弟兄姊妹，一直到今天，我没有怪这个人。
0: Even until today, brothers and sisters, I do not blame this person.
1: 也许是我的个性使然。
0: Perhaps it's due to my personality.
1: 每一次碰到类似这样的事情。
0: Whenever I meet with such things,
1: 我要求对方之先，先要求我自己。
0: Before I request of others, I request myself.
1: 弟兄姊妹。
0: Brothers and sisters,
1: 让我苦口婆心地劝大家
0: Let me try to beg you
1: 这个社会是先求对方再求自己的社会
0: In this society, we first make requirements of others before we make it of ourselves
1: 但是在主的社会里面我们应当先求自己然后再求别人
0: But in this society, within the church, we should make requirements of ourselves first before we require of others
1: 真的我觉得我没有好的教导，我没有好的榜样。
0: Truly, I felt that I did not give good teachings or examples.
1: 这几天在准备这个信息的时候
0: ，In these few days as I was preparing this message,
1: 这件事情很强烈地回到我的脑海里。
0: These events came back to me vividly.
1: 为什么会这样
0: ？Why?
1: 除了我的责任以外
0: ，Other than it's my responsibility.
1: 我觉得弟兄姊妹要明白你是为什么而侍奉。
0: I really felt that we should know why we serve.
1: 我们有好几个侍奉的可能的动机和原因。
0: There are various reasons why we may want to serve.
1: 一些原因是我们个人的，一些原因是因素是在神那一方面。
0: Perhaps there are personal reasons, and perhaps there are reasons from God.
1: 第一种可能是我们的职业和我们的习惯。
0: First, perhaps it's due to our profession and our own custom.
1: 因为你是吃这一口饭的，当然你就做这样的工。
0: Because this is what you do for a living, it's natural for you.
1: 台湾话、福建话，传道和传度两个字音很近。
0: Certain languages, preaching and filling your stomach is very similar.
1: 很多我们传道的人说：“你反正也是传肚子嘛。”
0: As you preach, you're really trying to fill yourself.
1: 光传肚跟他传肚哈，差不多这两个字很像啊。所以你们有这个职业，因为你们有这样的一个身份，所以当然你们侍奉这是理所当然。
0: Because that is your profession, it's only natural and logical for you to serve in the church.
1: 你走上这条路，你当然你就要侍奉。
0: You have walked this, you have chosen this path.
1: 所以为什么过去六年来
0: So this is why in the past 6 years,
1: 教会办福音营
0: Whenever we try to have the gospel camp,
1: 那个讲员我们去找平信徒来讲。
0: We've been asking lay Christian leaders to preach.
1: 让非基督徒看见一件事情。
0: So that non-Christians can see the truth.
1: 不是因为你吃这口饭，所以你传这口道。
0: It's not because you are living from the preaching.
1: 有一次我碰到福建省一个地方的人。
0: I met someone from the province of Fujian.
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0: And some told me from this particular village, there are many preachers.
1: 他说当然嘛，这个从名字上就看得很清楚嘛。
0: And he said it's so obvious, you can see it from the name of the village.
1: 因为古田这两个字都是一样的。
0: Because the word old field are the same.
1: 是一个口一个十字架。
0: It's a mouth and then the cross.
1: 那么古呢十字架在上面，那个田的十字架在里面，就不同在这里。
0: The only difference is in one case the cross is on top and the other case the cross is inside.
1: 所以古田人出来，很多人就是用口来传扬十字架，所以我们出很多传道人。
0: So it's obvious why people from this village become preachers.
1: 但是有一个古田牧师告诉我
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1: 说讲不好听。
0: 他说 This is not right。
1: 他说我们是靠十字架吃饭的。
0: It's like saying that we depend on the cross for our livelihood。
1: 所以我们也在侍奉。
0: So we serve。
1: 弟兄姊妹，这不是不好啊。
0: This is nothing bad。
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0: If God has called you to this particular task,
1: 另外一种动机
0: but what is another type of motivation?
1: 是我们的兴趣和负担
0: Perhaps it's due to our interests or our particular burdens.
1: 我喜欢孩子
0: Because I like children.
1: 我当然教主日学
0: So I teach children Sunday school.
1: 如果我不是教会的主任牧师
0: If I were not the senior pastor.
1: 如果我是一个信徒
0: If I were a lay Christian.
1: 我一定很挣扎
0: It will be a tremendous struggle.
1: 因为我很喜欢唱歌。
0: Because I also like to sing.
1: 我一定要参加诗班。
0: I want to be a choir member.
1: 但是我很喜欢孩子。
0: But then I also love children.
1: 我一定要教儿童主日学。
0: I want to teach children Sunday.
1: 可能我结果会这样。
0: So I might end up this way.
1: 一个月跟黄师母参加他的诗班。
0: Perhaps I'll join the choir for 1 month.
1: 那么一个月参加李正冠康带领的儿童主日学。
0: And then for another month, I will join in the children Sunday.
1: 这是我的兴趣，所以我有侍奉。
0: This is my interest, that's how I serve.
1: 很多时候我发现教会有人不侍奉。
0: Sometimes I find people not serving in the church.
1: 我就很怀疑他的兴趣在哪里。
0: Then I would question, what is that person's interest?
1: 也许这个人毫无兴趣。
0: Perhaps this person isn't interested in
1: anything. 他只有一个兴趣。
0: Only one interest. 坐礼拜。He wants to sit during the Christian worship.
1: 他只要来坐礼拜就满足了。
0: He is satisfied by just sitting.
1: 我喜欢帮助人。
0: I like to help others.
1: 助人为快乐之本。
0: Because it's the source of joy for me.
1: 我就参加 host family 的侍奉。
0: So then I would join in the program for host family.
1: 从兴趣决定我们的侍奉无可厚非。
0: It's very reasonable for us to decide on our service from our interests.
1: 明年我们要进到新教堂。
0: Next year we'll be moving into our new
1: church. 新教堂在哪里呢？
0: Where is this church?
1: 在乐辛顿。
0: In Lexington.
1: 三天前我的同工把一份 Boston 的 华富的这个三版报给我看
0: Three days ago, another co-worker shared with me this news article clipping from Sampan
1: 麻州佛教会佛教的教会经过一年寻找建庙的地点
0: The Chinese Buddhist Church of MassachusetsAfter 1 year long of seeking a site for their temple,
1: 目前找到位于乐辛顿的一座典雅的白色教堂
0: have located a pretty white church located in Lexington,
1: 作为该会未来弘法聚会理想的道场
0: It's an ideal site for them to share what they believe in.
1: 你看到这份你的反应怎么样？我不知道。
0: I do not know how you respond when you read this.
1: 以一个基督教的牧师，本教会的主任牧师看到这一份东西，我的感觉你也不会知道。
0: I think you cannot fathom how I feel as a senior pastor in a Christian church when I read this.
1: 我告诉你我的反应是什么。
0: I will tell you.
1: 这一下去乐兴顿有的好做。
0: This will be a great challenge to serve in Lexington.
1: 让我们在这样的一种同胞需要真理的情形之下，让我们为主大大的出力。
0: Perhaps we should, in fact, respond even greater to the needs of our brethren's soul.
1: 这是一种侍奉的动机。
0: This perhaps is a motivation.
1: 你看见报纸，你就愿意把自己更多的摆上。
0: Because you see this news article, you're willing to give more.
1: 两个礼拜前我到 Toronto 去。
0: Two weeks ago, I was in Toronto.
1: 我的妹夫带我去看这个 Toronto.
0: My brother-in-law took me around.
1: 他说这一条街叫做宗教街。
0: He said this is known as Religion Street.
1: 有犹太人的会堂。
0: They are Jewish synagogues.
1: 有回教庙。
0: There are Muslim mosques.
1: 基督教有很多派别的教堂在这里。
0: There are many Christian churches of different denominations.
1: 还有一个佛教的庙。
0: And there's also a Buddhist temple.
1: 我说我要看那个庙。
0: I said, I want to see the temple.
1: 他说不要了，你是牧师，怎么跑到庙里面去，多不好。
0: And he said, you are a pastor, how can you go to a temple? You shouldn't.
1: 我们停在外面替你看，然后告诉你里面是什么好了。
0: We can stop outside, we can go in, and then we'll tell you what it's like inside.
1: 我坚持要进去。
0: But I insisted on going inside.
1: 当我进去的时候。
0: As I entered.
1: 我有很多很多的感触。
0: There's so many things stirring in my heart.
1: 我发现佛教庙里面比我们基督教的礼拜堂里面肃穆、严肃来得神圣。
0: I felt a real sense of solemnness in this Buddhist temple.
1: 我感谢主，在乐兴顿有一个将来有一个佛教的庙。
0: I praise God that perhaps in the future there will be a Buddhist temple in Lexington.
1: 不讲积极的在真理上面传扬福音。
0: Because it gives us an active strength for preaching the gospel.
1: 我希望对我们将来的新堂有许多的提醒。
0: Perhaps it will also be a reminder to our new church.
1: 提醒我们更尽力的去侍奉。
0: To remind us that we should serve God even more earnestly.
1: 这是从我们的角度来看侍奉的动机。
0: These are perhaps from our personal viewpoint why we serve.
1: 从神的角度。
0: But from the viewpoint of God.
1: 因为神的严厉和神的奖赏，我们要侍奉。
0: Perhaps because of God's reward and punishment, we should serve.
1: 诗篇第二篇十一节提到这样一句诗人的感觉。
0: In the second psalm, the psalmist said,
1: 当存畏惧侍奉耶和华。
0: Serve the Lord with fear.
1: Serve the Lord with fear. 我们用一种战惊、恐惧、害怕的心来侍奉神。
0: We serve the Lord with trembling and trepidation.
1: 不错，这是旧约的精神。
0: Yes, this is the spirit of the Old Testament.
1: 我相信也是许许多多基督徒良心里面的故事。
0: But I think this is applicable to many of us.
1: 我们的侍奉。
0: Our service.
1: 我们金钱的奉献。
0: Our financial giving.
1: 我们在教会里面摆上时间。
0: When we give time in the church.
1: 出于奖赏的感觉，出于畏惧的心情。
0: Sometimes it comes because of fear and because we like to be rewarded.
1: 我们有时间讲例子。
0: I cannot give you too many examples.
1: 刚才提的动机。
0: The motivations that we have mentioned.
1: 都曾经是我们侍奉的动机。
0: Perhaps have been our motivation.
1: 保罗在这里没有定这些动机的罪。
0: But Paul isn't trying to condemn these motivations.
1: 但是保罗在这里给我们一个更高的一个侍奉的动机。
0: He is giving us a higher motivation.
1: 让我们的侍奉能够更持久。
0: So that we can be in long-standing.
1: 让我们的侍奉的品质能够更高。
0: So that our quality will increase.
1: 这个动机是什么呢？
0: What is this motivation?
1: 上帝的慈悲和大爱。
0: The mercy of God.
1: 保罗说，我与上帝的慈悲劝你们。
0: Paul says, I urge you in view of God's mercy.
1: 上个礼拜王牧师在这里讲保罗三劝。
0: Last Sunday, Pastor Wang was sharing with us the three admonitions of Paul.
1: 记得吗？
0: Do we remember?
1: 第一个。
0: What was the first one?
1: 不要骗。不要骗。第一个不要骗。
0: Do not lie.
1: 第二个不要偷。
0: Do not steal.
1: 第三不要睡。
0: Do not sleep.
1: 很好。 我们听了大家都很高兴。
0: We were perhaps all very pleased.
1: 因为王牧师不像我讲到，他有很多很多的故事。
0: Because Pastor Wang has a lot of stories.
1: 哎呀，我们都坐在下面听得非常的享受。
0: So we really enjoy his messages.
1: 今天是保罗的第四劝。
0: I would say today is the fourth admonition of Paul.
1: 我以神的慈悲劝你们。
0: I urge you, brothers,
1: 将身体献上当作活祭。
0: Offer your bodies as living sacrifice.
1: 使我想到约翰福音二十一章。
0: I'm reminded of John chapter 21.
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0: John wanted to serve.
1: 他要先明白主对他的爱。
0: But he has to first understand the love of Christ to him.
1: 弟兄姊妹。
0: Brothers and sisters.
1: 盼望每一个人都侍奉。
0: It is my wish that all of us will serve.
1: 全民皆兵。
0: All of us are troops.
1: 我们都在侍奉的里面有份。
0: That we will all participate.
1: 感谢主，教会里面有两位执事努力了将近一年。
0: I praise the Lord that there are two deacons who have been laboring for the past year.
1: 今年的成绩是他们找了33个以前从来没有教会侍奉的，他们愿意加入教会的侍奉。
0: And through their many efforts, 33 people who have never served in the church before are willing to join in this year.
1: 他们两个人的胃口不大，今年他们的目标是40个，是不是，肖清志弟兄？40个。
0: The goal for this year was to have 40 people join in.
1: 他们两位执事的辛劳，我们都非常非常的极赏。
0: And we really appreciate their labors.
1: 但是我觉得我站在台上要跟他们配合。
0: But I feel I really should be partners with them.
1: 要把侍奉的动机缘由要说得清楚。
0: To share with you clearly why we serve.
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0: It's more important for us to know why we serve than how we serve.
1: 如何，这为何侍奉比如何侍奉来得重要。
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0: I was touched by Pastor Wu's prayer last night, before we cast the ballots for the deacons.
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0: ”He said， "We are not electing people to serve for us."But we're electing people to lead us to serve together.
1: 我不知道你们昨天来的人听到没有这句话。
0: I do not know whether these words struck you last night if you were here.
1: 哦，我真的站在这里 struck me. 那整个这两句话好像大锤一样打在我的心头。
0: But I was truly struck by those words.
1: 我们选出执事来，不是代替我们侍奉。
0: We elect these deacons not to let them serve in our place.
1: 如果我们选出执事来代替我们侍奉，我们的侍奉官还是旧约的。
0: If this is our sense, then we are still belonging to the Old Testament mentality.
1: 你懂我的意思吗？就是说，用牛羊鸽子来代替我，这不是一种代替的侍奉吗？
0: In other words, you're using these deacons as if they were the bull, the sheep, and the pigeons.
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0: Some have used their financial contributions as their service.
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0: I will give money, you can do the actual work.
1: 执事不是代替我们侍奉。
0: So the deacons are not serving in your place.
1: 执事是带领我们侍奉。
0: They are to lead us to serve together.
1: 弟兄姊妹，因为神的慈悲，所以我们献身侍奉。
0: Because of the mercy of God, we give ourselves to Him.
1: 因为我们献身侍奉，是要带出神的慈悲。
0: And because we do this, we can show the love of God.
1: 再讲一遍哈，因为神的慈悲，所以我们献身侍奉。
0: Because of God's mercy.We're willing to give our bodies.
1: 因为我们献身侍奉是要活出神的慈悲。
0: And because we give our bodies as living sacrifices, we bring forth the mercy of God.
1: 让弟兄姊妹好好的思想关于侍奉的道理。
0: It's my wish that we can all think about the truth of these words.
1: 我知道有些话语当时听不太容易真的明白它里面的意义。
0: I know that sometimes listening to certain words at that moment do not bring forth the full impact.
1: 教会最近这几个月来
0: For the past few months,
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0: In our little book room downstairs, we have a special service.
1: 我们把每一个礼拜天讲完的道马上在下面做 copy, 要卖给弟兄姊妹。
0: The messages for that Sunday could be copied right away to be sold.
1: 你们马上到楼下去登记，等一等，他们就可以把今天的信息可以给你们一份。
0: You can go downstairs and place an order. If you wait a few minutes, they can make a copy for today's message right away.
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0: Today's message.
1: 从我心里面出来。
0: Comes from my heart.
1: 从我心里面出来，因为是从天上放在我的负担里面。
0: Because this came from heaven.
1: 容许我大胆地说。
0: Allow me to say this.
1: 我需要弟兄姊妹多复习这样的信息。
0: I need all of you to revisit this theme.
1: 也许你说今天还没有讲完，要等下下个礼拜再讲完。
0: Perhaps some of you may say, well, you haven't really finished. We still have 2 weeks to go for the second half.
1: 更好，你能够买一套。
0: Good, then you can buy both of them.
1: 或者可以寄给你的朋友，或者是有病不能来聚会的弟兄姊妹听。
0: Or perhaps you can order these tapes for those that you know couldn't come because of illness.
1: 亲爱的弟兄们。
0: Dear brothers,
1: 我以神的慈悲劝你
0: I urge you in God's mercy
1: 将身体献上
0: to give your bodies
1: 当作活祭
0: as living sacrifices
1: 是圣洁的是神所喜悦的
0: It is holy and pleasing to God
1: 你们如此侍奉乃是理所当然
0: This is reasonable for you to serve
2: 刚刚的节目是牧者心声由圣经广播网编辑播出